I'm not joking. I am provoking. Is what I'm hoping. Another family broken has been stolen. So cold and frozen. You should go try bowling.

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guys. 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
1: Yeah, yeah. 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
1: I ain't tripping up. 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
0: Look at my first light. 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

0: 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Doing the first. 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
1: I'm tripping up. Rip
0: him off first. He did it first.
2: He did it first. He did it first. He did it first. He did it first.

0: 5. Hot.
1: I want to dedicate this one to my son, Noah Hassani. Daddy, love you, boy. Yeah. Everybody making the best of what they got. Hey, look. I know emojis always working, but they never tell you. I'm not going to make it to you. I got to get it. Older than I get, I'm trying to remember him. But if I look into my son's eyes, I still see his innocence. I see my inner child in him, it's still a reminiscence. Me and his mama had instilled in him. And the confidence you lose, you can build again. He only lies when he's barely speaking. He only stands up when I call him.
2: Gotta get on up.
1: He only making plays out of shopping on. But they make babies, gonna have babies, and I'm gonna be gone. The way it's not moving, it really won't be long. I pray I'm living every memory. I got a teaching that is more than a rat race, more than a cash chase. And if you chase cash, that just means that it's running away. Instead of turning with you, your company, everybody's getting on. My life has the world done to me. I think about Trayvon, Breon, my neighbor, D-Time. Praying for protection.

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1: 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The morning goes out to you, you, you, you, and you. It is now 6:15. 15 minutes after the hour, 50 o'clock, if you're just turning your radio on, well, our high today, 82 degrees, although 80. 75% chance of rain. So the forecast, okay? You got it. Great. Let's take the rain here, if you know, it's going to be a wet one, just up to 30, 35 to 40 knots. Okay, so it's going to be a windy and a wet. Also, we will experience some thunder. Good lightning, great. My point is, it's going to be a wet one, particularly with you. And if you're traveling on our street, be mindful of those folks who are on their bikes. If you know, you have some folks who are in cars and trucks, and they just drive through Palos Verdes or here and soak up those folks on bikes and people walking. So let's be more mindful of the folks in the country. That is how you go. Hey, listen, Bermuda, what's going on in and around this beautiful island called Paradise? Well, police will be more visible when you come back Friday. Yeah. Especially as you come today, but not ruling out any other parts of the night.

That's what's going on. Now, we'll talk more about that and not in this hour. Police investigate firearm incident in Smith. That's just another one. And, of course, the rattlesnake is still at one. So those are the things that I keep happening in around the year. But the holiday is 2.5 days away. Let's go. So, George, you're steering through. I apologize for saying that. And listen, so I walk in the space of this thing, and of course, they're going to the next level. All right? They walk in, and it's now balloons and ribbons that cover the entire ceiling. And you take my way. I get on the ceiling, and all I see is red. And then and I come to walk into the studio with a to talk to you. And it's covered in red and blue, so I got this tech curtain. Really? I did this for a reason, because I had stuff written up on the board, and that's now all in red. Yeah, it's. All right, guys, but guess what? And this seems to be only right before the end, right? Just it. It will be all over. And that's it. It is Hot Water with Bruce here at Hot Water 75. It's about 8:19 after the hour of 6 o'clock.

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1: All right, we're here at Top 107.5 here on Hot 107.5. Good morning, good out to each and 31 of you this morning. It is now 6:35, so we're 25 minutes to go. 7 o'clock. High today, 82 degrees, our low 80. 75% chance of rain. Forecast. Rain. Yeah, that's up to 30, 35. So, we should be expecting some thunderstorms lightning. So, welcome. All right? So, be vigilant and careful when we're on the street. So, the year

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Not everybody too, that's all. 70% off live interviews

July 29th, which is tomorrow. July 29th, where if you can go anytime through September the 10th, it'll be a fun celebration. 20 years of entertainment, really. In the top one is the booster here on Hot 107.5, 6:37, and we are at 6:39. That is the time. It is Tuesday. How about this from my man? We lost.

maybe after the birthday, that you might be well invited to Anchorage. Anchorage, really? Well, we've raised up this for a job here because we of course, play the hits. So that's what we do. It is not long to boost. We keep in mind that I'm here to love it and glad it's just right after 8 a.m. Playing the hits that you love to hear, the hits drop today, as you asked today. I don't know if you know this, but I am having a blast here.

0: that's right here. Come on. I know you're going through some stuff now.
1: Yeah.
0: You feel like you're up now. The spot is tough now. But how can you learn if you don't fall?
1: Uh-huh.
0: Can you walk if first you don't crawl? I thought you went home. You keep pressing me.
1: Yeah.
0: Well, they're pressing me.
1: Right.
0: They're testing me.
1: Yeah.
0: They keep stressing me.
1: Right.
0: Because they never heard of you. Just go. Show.
1: Yeah.
0: Go.
1: No.
0: Go.

times that we don't even mind it to the hour of 7 o'clock. 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Keep in mind, I'm here every Monday through Friday, 6 a.m. to 8 a.m. I'm playing the hits. If you want to hear the hits from today, I'm having yesterday. Bye today.

I think the radiator can do that. So, it is Super Tuesday. And if you have just turned your radio on, let me just recap very, very quickly what's going on in the New York. Of course, this will be more visible over the coming months, along with sobriety. All right? And that's going to be throughout the entire holidays, throughout the entire island. Yes, so folks, please just adhere to what the request is, and the request is please do not do this. And then, police are investigating firearms incidents that took place in Smith. So, we're trying to get them back. That, and of course, the rattlesnake is still I'm trying to figure out what's really going on with the rattlesnake. Of course, if you go out there in the lighter area, then you would see signs posting. Today, we haven't heard anything. Apparently, the

0: all day, every day. 105.
1: Good morning. Hey, Jeff, how you doing?
2: It's fine. I was just thinking of all my people at Grayson Bermuda. And today is Tuesday, which is day two of Stevie Wonder Song.
1: To be that good.
2: Isn't she lovely to be one of them?
1: Okay, you got it.
2: I think so. I just feel that you'll be Saturday when all this is going to be over, man. It's going to be Friday. Friday evening.
1: Okay. Okay. All right, but you got to be right. Friday afternoon is all over.
2: All right, buddy.
1: Okay, so take care now.
2: Good night.

0: I called this morning because I want to say goodnight to all my family, my sister, my brother, my Mrs. Nancy Craig, etc. Because last week, Thursday, my oldest brother, Earl Finn Leader, had a special celebration at the Ocean View, and it was out of this world.
1: Oh, God, this would be it.
0: Yeah, the turnout must be close to 250 people. And then the band just got in and got together, and he had played with, and it was amazing, truly amazing. But really, and no tears, except for, of course, a couple of, but there were no tears, but joy that was felt entirely in that thing. I wanted to say my brother Earl, who's up in the heavens right now, my mom, my dad, my sister Rhonda, her daughter, my aunt, uncle, and he's up there in the heavens above. So, having said that, I want to thank everyone who came out to celebrate along with us. You guys, Icy Boy, because that's what I like to call it. And say this, that we are very appreciative. We felt well loved. Our oldest, especially his daughter as well, right? And I know his son's here. Of course, they weren't able to come to the meet of us, even as it may be phenomenal, because the video is a tape by His Royal Highness also can end. As you know who? Lindsay.
1: Okay.
0: We've got that, but we can actually go back and look at it because, well, I must have been a little nervous. Well, not nervous, but a little down. And I if you want to read the obituary, and let me tell you, it was 8 pages
1: long. Oh, I'm sure it was.
0: Christine and Carlson were the ones that had made the program out of this wow. Phenomenal. So I just want to say one thing to everyone, and thanking God, our Lord Jehovah, for pointing us in the right direction regarding our dear brother and rest of family, friends, and loved ones. And Bruce, I also want to say to you how much, once again, I appreciate you being on first thing in the morning because it really starts and lightens up the day and puts that sunshine out there even though it's raining. Hello. But they are showers of legends, right?
1: Yeah.
0: And also, I'm requesting if you can play two of the Manhattan. And I know you will do it too. Because I recall when they came to Bermuda for the Bermuda Music Festival,
1: mm-hmm.
0: Wow, it was amazing. Well, you know what? You never know what the future is going to bring because it is going to be resurrected. Trust me, it's going to happen. Okay?
1: Okay.
0: Well, my dear brother, who I will love for the rest of my days as a brother, and you're quite the entertainer, and we appreciate you for who you are, what you do, because you never know when someone needs that joke or that smile or causing us to laugh so much.
1: Yeah.
0: No, I'm laughing, you need that a joke, right? God bless you, my dear brother.
1: Okay.
0: And praying that God's eternal blessings will be upon you, Sam, loved one, family, acquaintances, and also intermediate communications for having you there. That's an assistant every day, okay? And everyone else that works there as well. Okay? You're welcome, my dear.

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Each and every one of you listening. It is now 12 minutes past the hour of 7 o'clock. High today, 82 degrees and low 80. 75% chance of rain. Somebody looking up just now and said it's torrential down in the East Chicago.

service. It is not known as a boutique to provide them here every Monday through Friday, 6 a.m. to 8 a.m. During the hits, the TLs are here. The hits from today and yesterday to all my folks visiting the island. And I'm also referring to those folks who are visiting, but they've lived overseas for quite some time, and they come back, you know, pretty much every year from Scotland. So good morning to you. Welcome back to New Zealand. Enjoy the honeymoon and the discussion. So, it's important.

Yeah. So that's where we are. I think we're going to have a draft this year. I'm excited about nothing. I think God is. It's so good to be in the Christ. You know, I'm going to send a ring if you need it. But I'll do it Monday, Tuesday, Wednesday, Thursday. This is it. So, 14 minutes after the hour of 7 o'clock, it is season 2 Tuesday. So, this is a special class. So, think about all those folks celebrating the birthday that no one's ever told you. Or people who forget about it. You know? So, if you are celebrating over the holidays, or you're celebrating today, this one is from my next. This one might be for you.

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morning. Good morning. I'm Dr. Chang Sherman, the Hurricane Weather Center. We're here on a Tuesday morning. We're starting off with a thunderstorm advisory this morning. A small craft warning in effect now for this morning through Thursday. As we're watching a series of disturbances coming from the southwest now, strong high pressure system is located presently over the central land to our east, interacting with the closing low pressure, which is on the east coast of the United States down to the northeastern Caribbean to our west. And this is enabling a very moist southwesterly flow of many disturbances to prevail here now for the rest of the week, into the weekend, and next week as well. We'll have once again at least here, I would say, through next Thursday, that is 9 days from now, frequent cloudy showers and showery weather. And at times it will also be breezy, and so with that, small craft warning is in effect now for this morning through Thursday. So we got a lot of storms showing up on radar at the current time. Bermuda Weather Service radar shows some very actively stormy weather within 100 miles of Hamilton. In addition to a check of Bermuda Weather Service radar indicating generalized rain, some of it heavy, now in the vicinity of Hamilton, moving in from the southwest at around 20 miles an hour. And so our forecast, once again, void of any significant crop of disturbances, is for mostly cloudy, showers and storms frequently as for the next week or more, with a high temperature for today, topping at 84 Fahrenheit, 29 Celsius, low tonight, 76 Fahrenheit, 24 Celsius, the high tomorrow, 84 Fahrenheit, 29 Celsius, Thursday's high, 87 Fahrenheit, 31 Celsius. Our winds are out of the west here this morning at about 10 to 15 miles per hour. However, they'll likely pick up southwesterly 15 just to 25 miles an hour, past 30 miles an hour, all the way through Friday, elevating seas to 3.5 meters.

And of course, they come in and they start to stir and be hesitant. And then the person behind all of this red here is hesitant. And then the big leap. Then you take that picture. And by that picture, and I look at it, and the person that is in the red pen is AI coming back. It's not. I don't own a pair of red pens. He wears red pens. And whatever he was, and then the month of July, you know. Anyway, so the AI is

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Thank you very much to all of you. It is not more than 0.75. It is 2 to 3, so we'll play.

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1: 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It's now 7:48, so we're moving. Thank you, thank you. 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

let's talk about a scenario. Who talks about it? Let's take care of them for the baby. All right. So yesterday, before I got off the air, we had a little campaign or announcement that we can do, courtesy of

deployment to USI. And that went on, and what you were supposed to do was

would be the way. Neil Armstrong. Neil, congratulations. The dealer was a leading bounty. The dealer. And then there are seven. Here's another one. Well, there are already there. He was a leading bounty. And then Karen Brown was a summer cheer. All of that, courtesy of Brian Bush, press up 175.

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Again, congratulations to all the winners from the Triangle Express Hot 107.5 Summer Giveaway. Congratulations to you. 10 minutes to the hour. 8 o'clock

as well, so this is the daily hour. What's involved in the DAC group of competent patients speaking from your medical house, lenders, people's pharmacy, and big love to Hot 107.5 and showing that you can pump the radio areas with these most important community conversations. I'm Jamal Hartman. How's everyone feeling today? It is like, not hot yet, it's quite, you know, it's not, you know, temporary, it's like 2 days prior, like it's easy. And I think it's not that easy today, but how's everyone feeling? Everybody got your colors on? You got your colors on? You see me, right? You see your boy. You see your boy. I got a fair blue. It's not the strongest of blue, it's not navy blue, but I'm representing. I'm representing. Nobody can talk about me today. I am representing. I've got in Studio J, as you can see, but I'm feeling good about my team, as you heard my coach yesterday. You heard my coach. I am feeling good about my team this year. Yeah. In the words of the great philosopher, the intellectual, Charles H. Justice II, quote, it's our year, end quote. And I mean it. Yeah, I mean it.

a fight in each place. Energy should be high. Everyone should be wearing their college flag. HSBC is walking through Bermuda. Forget the weather. We will make things right. Don't let the weather put a damper on what is our biggest holiday on the calendar. All right, folks. So, hey, you've got a lot to discuss today. Yeah. Oh, did I tell you? The game you play is going to be, it'll remember when today. 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Follow us on all of our social media channels to stay up to date with all that we have going on. Help us on the night as we do our part to continue to improve our community. All right. So let's jump right into it, folks. Here's the question of the morning. We always talk about, who our top team is and who you think will win and this and that and the other. But I want to hear some stories this morning. How did you become a supporter of the top match team that you cheer for? How did you become a supporter of the top match team that you cheer for? That's what I really want to know. How did you become a supporter? Like, this week, it's a holiday many of us wait all year to celebrate. You could even call it our version of Christmas in July. When Emancipation Day and Mary Prince Day, St. George's and Somerset will once again take the field for the annual Hot Match Classic. For 2 days, the island will be divided into two camps. Some will proudly wear two shades of blue, while others will be decked out in red and blue. The banter will be relentless, friendships will be tested, and social media will be full of predictions about who will be lifting the cup on Friday evening. It's one of the things that makes Cup Match so special. Growing up, I remember St. George's having a cup for much of my childhood. Back then, I honestly didn't know many Somerset supported outside of Somerset itself. Fast forward to today, and it feels like Somerset supporters are everywhere. So what happened? It got me thinking. Got me thinking about something I've never really asked people. How did you become a supporter of the club you cheer for? Was it because your parents supported that team? Was it where you grew up? Did you marry into a Cup Match family? Was there a particular player who inspired you? Or did you simply decide one day that they were going to be your colors? For many of us, supporting a Cup Match team isn't really a decision you make, right? It's something that almost inherited. It passed down through generations, become a part of family tradition. For others, it's tied to community or friendships or memorable moments in childhood. Whatever the reason, it's fascinating how something as simple as choosing a team can become such a strong part of our identity. Now, before anyone gets carried away, let's remember that beneath all the rivalry is something much bigger. Cup Match isn't about Somerset and St. George's. It's about commemorating Emancipation Day and Mary Prince Day. The cricket book gives us the rivalry, but the history gives the holiday its meaning. So today, let's keep it light, have a little fun, and let's ask you the question. We're asking you, how did you become a supporter

much us in Georgia. I don't know if you've come to it a few times, but I think it's also I was always at Eastern Mahoney as well. So I grew up like around the Eastern Mahoney. I attended St. George's youth center. So I did, and weirdly enough, here from Tom, I did a lot of things down in Georgia in Arizona. So I think that was part of the reason that I became a St. George's fan. Yeah, I was pretty much put into that deep environment. I was born into an environment that was always for St. George's. And as a child, you know, I always liked Arnie Landers and P.G. Wade. Those are like, P.G. Wade was, to me, one of the most attractive batsmen out there, the way he bet it. And then some of my other favorite players ended up playing for St. George's. Lionel Cam, obviously Clint Smith, and Glenn Layton. Glenn Layton. So that's how I became a St. George's fan at this time. How did you all begin to put your things with you? Let us know. And also, here's the pro. Well, let's be honest. By the side, how do you think the game will end this week? A St. George's win, one. Summers win, two. Or draw, three. How do you think the game will end? Let me look at the weather, please.

wife that grew up prison killed. So what does that mean? Who are you for? Did you kill the daughter or something? I don't know. I honestly don't know. What did you see? Nicole Walker says, rage and still living in order. There's a different level of love and support from St. George's for being for St. George's. Nice, light, green shirt, and wear my call with everything. Yeah, you can see me, folks. I'm representing. I'm representing. Thank you, thank you, thank you. So, yeah, I did meet someone in the CDH family. I did. Who told me on Friday, I'm not calling any names, that you live at East St. George's Cricket Club and you're society. Folks, how does this even happen? I don't care if you're not from St. George's. Once you come in, you've got to, you know, change your passport. I'm just screwed. Karen Edwards Simmons said, my parents were from St. George's, but I married a pharmacist with a house to provide it for 2 days only. Emails blue and nails red and blue. That's a shame. That's a shame. You know, we love Uncle Daddy. But, you know, no one's perfect. But just in that, if no one's perfect. Sonia J. Gibbons says, good morning. My late mother was born in St. George's and didn't move from there until she was 19, so I didn't have a choice. All right, okay. Okay. Indoctrination works. But so what will those young people know? What will those young people know? All right. Nicole Walker, she says, St. George's will win. No one thinks Somerset will win. What did Somerset say this morning? Who do you think will win Cup now? First, you've got to press 1 for St. George, 2 for Somerset, and 3 for Draw. And remember, you can only press the number. You can only press the number. If you press the number and type something else, it's not going to record. All right? We've got Suzanne England. She says, all I heard about was St. George's. They won all the time. I just don't like red. But see, here's the thing about red. No, the community club, that's my return club, red. Baylor State, red. Manchester United, red. The Atlanta Braves, red. Those are my teams. St. George's is the only team I care for that doesn't have red in it. Yeah. So based on all of my other teams, I should have been a Thomas fan. But they were such losers, you know? All right, Tuesday Delight says St. George's. Coming from Bristol Hills to St. George's, okay. Nicole Walker obviously has seen the weather, so she says Mother Nature needs to cool out. Yeah, the weather doesn't look good for a cup match. It doesn't right now, but well, like 40 days ago, a lot can change, so hopefully the weather chills out. Hopefully the weather chills out. Let us know, though, folks. Again, what's more from this morning? Having some Cup Match week fun. How did you become a supporter of the Cup Match team that you support? How did you become a supporter of the Cup Match team that you support? Again, for me, it was all I was around. Like, even though I'm from town, my family basically was very much of St. George's. I attended St. George's Youth Centers. I was a child of Eastern College. It doesn't mean much.

0: days of the year for quite a while. Dan Williams, I called out Manny Rollins' room. I wonder why. Manny Rollins says, my family was the problem with it. We had some St. George supporters join the family. Two of my children support them. I'm so happy that you are raising good, intelligent, respectful, and good decision-making children. Yes, two of them, at least. We are happy to hear that. Making good decisions. And we appreciate those St. George supporters. Nicole Walker says she is a very defiant St. George resident. She must be talking about Manny Rollins' room. Okay. We're working on it. Never too late. Our television champion for second says, it's pretty close to my family on both sides, including that other team. I chose St. George's because they were always winning and I lived home. St. George's didn't lose the cup until I was at Barclay. Maybe Barclay has something to do with it, but with itself. So I don't get you, I'm sorry. All right, folks. Who do you think will win the game? One for St. George's, two for Somerset, three for draw. I'm going with a draw simply because of the weather, but I'm also going with a draw because of the performances from last year. I think that St. George's actually looks like they can battle a draw. And as Jason and the Jets said on Cutnet for last night, the truth is the game should always end in a draw over 2 days of open cricket because the teams should be that good. I think we're looking at a better team's team this year. So even if the weather wasn't a factor, I think it would be probably a draw. I think it's not going to be as dominant for some of it as it once was because some of the better players have won. Blue Caron and Stephen Jones represent a new era to me. They represent an opportunity for St. George's to do something on Royal Cup match. Tanya J. Gibbons says, unfortunately, the weather may be the winner, but I have been known to do a rain dance in the past, but I'm praying for good weather and looking towards the victory. Absolutely. I am absolutely with you. We've got all my teams wear blue except Bayless Bay. So, Colin Hill, opposite of me. Yeah, all my teams were red except St. George. So, maybe do that. I don't know. Selena Farman says, born and raised with both parents from Somerset. All of my family members are from Somerset. I had no choice. She was born into it as well. Yeah, it's all delicious. You know what? Former minister and current MP, Renee May, man. Her youngest daughter is just the most amazing. She's always supported Somerset, and it's just amazing to watch. She's a defiant young lady, and she's not here now, she's a teenager. But in fairness to her, she really has no recollection of St. George's win. You know what I'm saying? So in her life, I can see why she's for Somerset, and win. But that must be tough for the millions of young fellow supporters. That's like earning a cat, right? Like, cats are so unpredictable to me, right? That's scary. Like, that cat taught me, take me out. So, you can't trust me when there's a song to support him. He goes, oh, so you can do that. Wow. Kind of love to me. We've got Delicate Morton says, I was born and bred in Somerset to a cricketing family, both sides of my family. Well, you have no choice, yeah. You're Morton. If I were to hear that someone in your family was the St. George, something tells me they'd be put up for adoption. Yeah, they'd be put up for adoption. Folks, let us get your daily discussion brought to you by Titan Express and Secure. Don't forget to answer the poll. How do you think the game will end? One for St. George win, two for a Somerset win, and three for a draw. It looks like many of you think it'll be a draw. I think that's fair. I think, you think the weather seemingly may play a role. The weather may play a role. That's the other thing, man. Sometimes I wish we had a dome or something. I know it would take away from the experience, but, I mean, it takes place once a year, you got to live until the next year. We've got Stacey Ann Brown says, I was adopted into a Somerset family. Oh, my goodness. Oh, they were desperate for people, so they went out and started adopting people. You know, we've got to do better. We're letting Somerset folks adopt people. Stacey Ann Brown, it's not too late. I'm telling you, it's not too late.
1: Yeah, it's not too late.
0: Starting this year, you're going to wish. You are going to wish.
1: You chose a different family.
0: Richard Scott says, born and raised in Somerset, been around SEC my entire life. You know, Richard, I'm going to ask you something. President Richard Scott, president of Somerset Cricket Club. What if one of those schools had decided that they were going to be sitting to us?
1: I don't believe you that way.
0: Michelle White says, one, of course, the weather may help because we need the help. Well, Michelle thinks it's also for women, but I think the weather's going to help some to keep that up.
1: Because I'm confident in my team this year.
0: You know, if I used to stress all start softball games anyway.
1: I didn't do that this year.
0: I didn't do that. I said, nope, my team's going to do it on the field. And then something happened.
1: I slipped back into my old days.
0: Yeah, I did.
1: But I'm confident.
0: I am confident, folks. I am confident that not only can George be good, I'm confident that it's going to be a great game. I'm confident that both clubs, because someone sent a message yesterday, because we had Coach Clayton, and I'll address this publicly right now, speaking about addressing the behavior on the field last year. Here's the thing about that. We met both presidents, Neil Panker and Richard Scott on the show earlier this month. We addressed it. We spoke about it. We had Karen Freeland. We discussed it. We discussed it enough. Everyone knows what happened. If the same happens this year, then maybe the conversation continues. But I'm pretty sure that both clubs have met, as they said, they discussed it. And now we're going to move on and hopefully have a great day of cricket. So, I don't know what more there is to say about it. Like, I don't know what the point of dragging it on. But we discussed the behavior of what happened last year. I mean, I wrote an essay that pretty much divided people on it. Let's move forward. Let's hope for a great day of cricket and commemorating emancipation and Larry Pope. And I know people are going to drink and party. I know that. But it's got to be respectful in the process. Let's all do that.

0: the weather will close the draw.
1: Okay.
0: We've got Charles got the second because Richard already has one. He supports him, so he's been working on the other two. Same cup.
1: I love it. I love it.
0: We've got Richard got with my oldest son. My oldest son and son, St. George. He's a diehard St. George fan. I tell him his spot in their will is questionable. One of his life benefits. I love it. You know what? I love it. I love it, Richard. I love it. There you go.
1: My nephew there, folks. That's my nephew.
0: We've got Michelle White says, he realizes those players who behave badly and they don't participate in the year. I'm sure that, trust me, I think the clubs have learned valuable lessons from what happened last year.

majority of you, well, not majority, but most of you, 40% of you believe that the game will end in a draw, and you are 50-50 on a specific result. Who will win? Enjoy the conference. So, that's a good thing. You are much more confident than prior years. That's a good thing. That's a good thing because for years we didn't have much to feel confident about, you know. But perhaps, well, it's still some losses like this practice is over. But you've got Stacey Lee Williams on. And this is, look, I know we're having fun talking about cut match. But going into cut match, this is

always talk about what we can do to get more people to commemorate the Emancipation of the United States. So do us a favor right now. If you're tuned in on your phone, copy the link. Send it to a friend, a family member, even your colleague. We're going to have a very, very engaging conversation.

0: so much to you for that. Also, because Tuesday today it is in the map in the U.S. It's National Soccer Day. World Nature Conservation Day. It's Water Park Day. So I want to ask you all, bean parks, in honor of Water Park Day, what is your favorite bean park you've ever visited? Your favorite bean park you've ever visited? I'm not a bean park person at this point in my life. I used to be a daredevil, I used to do a lot of stuff, you know, whatever. But I'm going to go and say Six Flags was one of my favorites. Not because of the ride, but because of the games. I used to love, you know, that whole backboard, you know, rip stuff on this. I was a pretty good shot. Personally, I would. You know, knock them down hard. Yeah, knock them down hard. I just gave myself that nickname, by the way. But I like being parked with games, where you can do stuff. I was never, as I got older, I was in the roller coaster. As my, a friend of mine's nephew said, I don't see the point of roller coasters, so it's unnecessary. I was not that person. I used to love them, but at this point, I'm just like, my heart doesn't need to jump up anywhere on that bike. But what's your favorite theme park? Let us know. We're going to take a quick break, and do not forget, share your favorite theme park. We'll be back after this break for a very important conversation. The true meaning of Cognats. Again, share it with your friends or family or colleagues. I want everyone to be a part of a conversation. Well, let's be honest, in 2 days, people are going to be all celebrating. Friends and parents and other colleagues. And that's great. But I think we need to understand the reason, as they say about Christmas, for the season. Something like that. We'll be back in 2 seconds.
1: That's what. For me,

Welcome back to Big Show's Mel Hartman here. 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I just want to give a shout out. You really don't see all you see in my face, but the amount of people behind the scenes who do the work and legit do the work. Phil Scott does an amazing job. He does probably, I can see him and Stephanie ride and do it. There's so much behind the scenes you don't see, so I just want to give them a lot of love. Big ups to them.

0: is Dial, Dial Smith. Sorry if I say her name wrong. Lining up, but Dagger, who just recently joined us as well. And then obviously, all those who participate join us to watch you. So, this is just a big benefit to them. And because of your support, we're able to bring them on and try to improve everything we do. So, if you see any of them, if you know any of them, everything's a part that they play in ensuring that we are able to continue to improve. I do have an announcement to make. So, yesterday I got a random text from someone, and they said, there's a new energy in St. George's team. It's a big Somerset Cricket Club. Right there. And I was shocked because this is a Somerset club. It's someone from up the West End. Yes. I'm rocking blue and blue. Said, my son and family over SCC or anybody else. Both. I would like to have a celebration. If you can please join the audience in welcoming the Honorable former opposition leader, Mark Beattie, over to St. George's. Yes, he is. That's the wrong music. Sorry. Welcome, Mark Beattie. His son, Janoy Beattie, has been chosen as a reserve for St. George's Cricket Club. So, congratulations to Mark. So, I share that because I think it's important that. President of Somerset, Richard Clark, since his son is in Georgia, and, hey, maybe Mark could be into some inspiration. Go where your son goes.
1: I love it. I never heard of it, but I love it. Mark being a new St. George's fan, I'm
0: happy to make that announcement. We are happy, excited to welcome the Honorable Mark being. He is excited that his son is now over. He is excited. I'm happy. He said, I am so proud of him. So proud of him. Last year, he lost one of his best friends. He went back to the UK and found himself and returned 40 pounds lighter. So it's a beautiful story, but the Honorable Mark Dean is now a St. George's fan. So, yeah, he is St. George's. Would love to welcome Mark, his son, and his entire family with open arms to the blue side. And the blue side is it. All right. First, I get to ask you prior to the break. Let's just look at the new part. And Six Flags Atlanta. Yeah, I was going to say Six Flags Atlanta. I think Six Flags Atlanta, even though I have not been to Six Flags Atlanta. Years ago, there was a water park in Florida, but I really like Six Flags in Charlotte, North Carolina, says Danny. Canada's Wonderland, says Nicole Walker. Nicole Walker also says, Mr. Bean has only come across as a man of intelligence who is only right. Well, you know, folks, we've got a very special guest. We're going to have a conversation that to be had. We just joined this time of year, but throughout the year. I am grateful to you, Stacey Lee, for providing some digital facts that we were able to share

philosophical endeavor. If you don't talk about a cricket game, you talk about our history, you talk about those who paved the way for us to enjoy, of which we will enjoy the future. And there's no better person than the executive director of Curtis Williams to join us

0: he was a great cricketer for Bermuda as well.
1: Sending you love to your father once again.
0: Thank you.
1: So, I think so many people are indoctrinated in choosing their teams. And I love the banter, you love the banter, we love the banter. It's just part of the banter. I've been quoting you in the theater a lot lately over the last week. But it's real. I don't know. And it's because the more I say it, the sooner I pick it up from you all, others will pick it up. And hopefully, we'll start commemorating more things and understanding what is we should be grateful for and what it is our ancestors paved the way for us to enjoy. But many people look forward to Cotton every year, right? The holiday is like one of the favorite new calendars, as I mentioned. But not everyone fully understands why we celebrate it. Can you explain the historical significance of Emancipation Day, Mary Prince Day? Why do you love to think remaining so important today?

0: something that happens every year. But one of the things I'll be sure to do is bring people with me. I did bring one of my friends, but he even has over 40, but my nieces and my sisters hopefully can attend there as well, because that was the only disappointing part, that it was not more young people, and I say young, not necessarily children, but people under the age of 40. Now, Larry Prince is one of Bermuda's most influential historical figures and the first black woman to publish the story of her life. I stated publicly that I did not know of Mary Prince or Sally Beckett until I was an adult. I was thankful to purchase one book online and then Suzanne Ingram of our TH audience purchasing another book. As I am on vacation this week in Belize, not showing off, I will be reading these books. I want to know, as the speaker said during the presentation last week, is to give us a guide to do our own research. And that is what I'm going to take on. But can you explain, what is her legacy, and why should everybody need to know her story as the second day of knowledge to commemorate her legacy?
1: Yeah, and I think rightly so, that it being the second day of commemoration is really, really important for Bermuda.

0: continue the story. It helps us to relate, and it helps us to get rid of confusion about why we're here.
1: Indeed, I agree. Now, I just want to remind you that CURB's mission is based around addressing racism through education dialogue. Two conversations about Bermuda's history help us better understand the challenges.

0: we can have a sense of empowerment and purpose for moving forward in life, but also so that we can have empathy for others, but also like we can actually walk through Bermuda collectively. That's the end goal. Because anti-racism isn't just about for Black people to be empowered. Anti-racism is for all of us. So for a more equitable Bermuda means it's a benefit to all, to everybody.
1: Mm-hmm. But I agree, but as far as the generation change, there's only

0: opinion when it comes to the origins of combat and the history of emancipation.
1: I want to go back to the slaves, because people, hopefully you will go out and get these slaves, but during the slaves, I'd love to see. I appreciate what All Curve does. I appreciate the work of many in the community, like Rashida and us, educating people. But there are still people, especially among Black people, who feel like we should use history in the past and focus on today, and that racism isn't an issue, and it's young Black people doing it in the times. Like, what do you think of that as far as, like, educating people in history and commemorating those who paved the way for us?
0: So, well,

0: outside of the eye. But we need to make sure that anybody that comes here also knows our history so that they can have their sensitivities.
1: I feel like you don't talk enough. I love having you. I do. Because I want to talk all day to you, but I want to stay focused, but I want to go to the audience as well because we've got some questions. I need you to feel so, have any companies included CURB in the orientation slash onboarding program of foreign workers into the island? Now, you would not want to know that, actually, but it would be actually necessary in that, based on how some workers come to Bermuda and given they have this gain based on what they're told about some other non-Bermudians.
0: Yes, I actually think it should be something like mandatory for anybody that comes into Bermuda to work. I think

0: and that we will get along more. We will, I truly believe that.
1: A comment here that Mary Sandler said, knowledge is not equal to change. So I think what he's saying is we're educating people, but it doesn't necessarily mean that they change. Let's say they don't change, right? They have the information, that's their choice. You can't force people to change, right?

reparations is and how we may seek reparations if even happen here in Bermuda. Rashida and I, because Rashida is our lead on reparations for her, and we've met with different organizations even overseas, like online overseas, to see how we can delve deeper into the reparations movement for Bermuda. So we're progressing in that way. We have a lot of feedback from our focus groups. They were having a position paper written.

separate movements like that, but it's going to take everybody to think about how we move forward and in repair in Bermuda. Because reparations isn't just about finance, financial, financial reparations.

0: see that because it means that people are truly appreciating the true meaning of it.
1: Can you just remind people where your office is? You've got a question, where's the office?

0: 1496.
1: All right, one last question, kind of as a team. There was a book mentioned last week by a young man and his grandmother. Do you remember the name of the book so that she can buy it?

0: enjoy the holiday. Talk soon.
1: Thank you.
0: Anthony Williams, the graphics director of Curb Pro Series, with our final break. Don't forget, it is still Christmas in July. After this break, we'll give away a cup match ticket. Yeah, we're going to give you away a cup match ticket. And we'll also give you a VIP call up. See you next time.

welcome back to the big show. Thanks again to you all for rocking with us. Thanks again to the Stacey Lee Williams and Curb for stopping by for such an important community conversation as engaging this morning. I want to give a big shout out to our partner, the DAC Group of Companies, agency from Bermuda, Medical Health, and the people from the video to talk on this other five things, one that we can talk about our areas with these most important community conversations. It is time for the daily show brought to you by Bermuda Trivia now, available at schools throughout Bermuda. We talk about history, we talk about commemorating, we talk about information and education. Bermuda Trivia has 7 regular card games. We have made it fun. We have a coloring book for children and adults. We have the crossword coloring book. We also have the two-way games and more. Finding fun ways to inform, educate people is probably one of the best strategies there are, right? Making interesting ones to do. But you can find Bermuda Trivia from St. George's, maybe right through the city of Bermuda Bookstore, at Brown College, People's Farm, at the Phoenix Stores, and also down at Bermuda Products. All right, so. Follow Bermuda Trivia on Facebook, Instagram, Twitter, and TikTok to find out why it's Bermuda Trivia for you. All right, are you ready, audience? It's a remember win. We'll do the giveaway. Don't worry, we'll do the giveaway. But it's a remember win right now. All right, here we go. Citizens Operating Racism in Bermuda, Curb,

What was that? ACM Brown. The adopted son of the band. Speaking of, right, 1998. What about that one? 1998. That's right. You got it. Nicole Walker, 1998. Yes. Citizens Operating Racism in British Club began following a public meeting held on June 30th, 1998 at Bermuda College. Yeah. That is it. That is it. So again, thanks to Stacey and my friend at Club for stopping by and asking the folks. Big hashtag this morning. As we wrap it up, CotNet, we're going to give away a VIP car wash first, and then we'll give away a ticket to CotNet. Thank you to Richard Scott and Thomas for giving us a ticket to give away, a VIP car wash is part of our Christmas in July. This is our final show before the CotNet holiday. We will be back live again next week, Tuesday, so you got a full week off from hearing my voice and seeing my face. So, live anyway. But let me say this in closing. I'm never really used to just talking about picking a team. I think that's the fun part of the holidays. It's fun. I love to hear people's stories about how they chose the team. But I even love the fact that Mark Lee, the Honorable Mark Lee, has changed the team. You know, I think Charles said it earlier. He said, "Welcome to the winning team, Mark Lee. That is horrible.

label in the mind. But that said, I'll be I would love to see an absolutely great game of sportsmanship in cricket that is terrible over the series. But while that takes place, I really do hope that people stop ignoring the history and start building on it. I'm going to give you a bit of inspiration now. It comes from, it's not a quote of mine or an affirmation. It's from Winston. This is the daily inspiration. It's a question. And when we commemorate, I feel discussions of what comes next after emancipation, which was 190 years ago,

There's a question in this. The question is, what does progress look and feel like? Think about that as you are celebrating evil, which is a good celebrating and doing everything, and the agitation and very tense, maybe the last thing that you want. And that's why it's important that while we celebrate and commemorate, that we don't do it. That's the thing to think about it. People who go to church regularly have done it regularly. It does it for history. That's regularly, it's the best for it on a regular basis. That's how this should be. Christians don't just talk about us during Christmas. We shouldn't just talk about an invitation and Mary Prince and God. All right, let's spin this and this and this. Let's do VIP call right first. All right. Alright, let's see if I can get the number perfectly down. Here we go. Hey, you didn't get it! Isis, congratulations, you want a VIP call up? And let's give away

holiday. There you go. That's what you can get. And I said, I'm going to be the winner of the ticket to the big game. No way. Not bad. Congratulations. I think you got the drum roll correct, folks. Here we go. Congratulations. Congratulations. Congratulations. Folks, we are leaving you. I'll leave you with this. No matter how you choose to celebrate the holiday, please be safe and thoughtful. So do your best not to interrupt another's happiness or peace. This is a holiday that is bigger than cricket. It's bigger than us. Remember that?

enjoyable and safe. But we can't believe you. I believe you. That said, please don't forget to subscribe on our website and follow us on all of our social media channels to stay up to date with all that we have going on. Help us grow beyond the mic and do our part to continue to improve our community. Thank you again to our partners, the BAC Group of Companies, Medical Center, People's Pharmacy, Big Love, the Interspecies Barrier, and Hotline 75 for ensuring that we're able to do this safely on a regular basis. As always, we're thankful that you love your new dentistry as part of the daily routine. If all goes well, we'll be back to see this again with you next Tuesday. I'm Dr. Al Hartman. As I said, please make it a safe and a great and an enjoyable Cotton's

off the Sunday sermon, the Hurricane Weather Center. We're here on a Tuesday morning. We're starting off with the Sunday sermon Friday right this morning. Small craft warning in the Fed Town for this morning through Thursday. As we're watching a series of disturbances coming from the southwest now, strong high pressure system is located presently over the central land to our east. They're acting with composing low pressure, which is on the east coast of the United States down to the northeast and Caribbean to our west. And this is enabling a very moist southwesterly flow of many disturbances to prevail here now for the rest of the week, into the weekend, and next week as well. We'll have once again at least here, I would say, through next Thursday, that is 9 days from now, frequent cloudy, showery, thundershowery weather. And at times will also be breezy, and so with that, small craft warning is in effect now for this morning through Thursday. Oof. So, we got a lot of storms coming up on radar at the current time. Community Weather Service radar shows some very actively stormy weather within 100 miles of Hamilton, in addition to a tip of Bermuda Weather Service radar indicating generalized rain, some of it heavy, now in the vicinity of Hamilton, moving into the southwest at around 20 miles an hour. And so our forecast, once again, void of any significant conflict of services, is for mostly cloudy, showers and storms frequently used for the next week or more, with a high temperature 84 today, topping at 84 Fahrenheit, 29 Celsius. Low tonight, 76 Fahrenheit, 24 Celsius. The high tomorrow, 84 Fahrenheit, 29 Celsius. Thursday's high, 87 Fahrenheit, 31 Celsius. Our winds are out of the west here this morning at about 10 to 15 miles per hour. However, the likely pickup southwesterly 15 gusts to 25 miles an hour, now 30 miles an hour, all the way through Friday, elevating seas to 3.5 meters.

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Gracias.

I have a caller, Leo sent me a message. His comment

Thank you.

time we launch Chinatown, the Hurricane Weather Center, we're once again in the lightning all over the place in our Bermuda. We have a thunderstorm advisory once again in effect for this afternoon to this evening, and a small craft warning in place now for today, all the way extending out through Thursday. So we're running into a panel where a high pressure system over the central and eastern land to our east is strong, interacting with the opposing low pressure systems, which are moving off the east coast of the United States into the western Atlantic. This is strong, and terrible disturbances now in the southwest for moist flow, and the result will be periods of frequent showers and thunder showers not only for the day, but lasting at least through the rest of the week, the weekend. The look at even next week, forecast models are showing rain chances at least 40% or higher each and every day. Tropics are quiet. There's still a lot of dry dust here coming off the Northwest or Africa, westward through the Atlantic, towards the Caribbean, but this will keep top of the pressure and storms from forming, but at the same time, we're expecting to see our weather here in our area not associated with any tropical waves, just the fact that we have these series of disturbances coming off the east coast of the U.S. in the western Atlantic, and then the moisture-laden southwest wind flow feeding showers and storms. So we have a forecast of cloudy for the next 7 to 10 days, a 40 to 60% chance of showers and storms, way above normal rain chances for this time of year. And with the daytime high temperatures moving up at around 84 Fahrenheit, 29 Celsius today and tomorrow, low 78 Fahrenheit, 26 Celsius. Thursday through the weekend, high daily will be 87 Fahrenheit, 31 Celsius, and our southwesterly winds 20 to 30 miles an hour.

Jambalasi. Jambalasi.

power.

down to watch a giant storm in the Hurricane Weather Center. We're once again in the lightning all over the place around Bermuda. We have a thunderstorm advisory once again in effect for this afternoon to this evening, and a small craft warning in effect now for today all the way extending out through Thursday. So we're running into a pattern where a hypersystem over the central and eastern Atlantic to our east is strong, interacting with the opposing low pressure systems, which are moving off the east coast of the United States and western Atlantic. This is calling in several disturbances on the southwesterly north flow, and the result will be periods of frequent showers and thunder showers not only for today, but lasting at least through the rest of the week, the weekend. And look at that, even next week, forecast models are showing rain chances at least 40% or higher each and every day. Prophets are quiet. We still have a lot of dry dust here coming off the Sahara Desert of Africa, westward through the Atlantic, toward the Caribbean, but this will take off with the cushions and storms conforming, but at the same time, we're expecting to see all weather here in our area, not associated with any tropical waves, just the fact that we have these series of disturbances coming off the east coast of the U.S. in the western Atlantic, and then a moisture-laden southwesterly flow feeding the showers and storms. So we have a forecast of cloudy for the next 7 to 10 days, a 40 to 60% chance of showers and storms, way above normal rain chances for this time of year. And with a daytime high temperature coming up at around 84 Fahrenheit, 29 Celsius today and tomorrow, low 78 Fahrenheit, 26 Celsius. Thursday through the weekend, high of daily will be 87 Fahrenheit, 31 Celsius, and our southwesterly winds 20 to 30 miles an hour through tomorrow.

0: sensual. You won't pull me in on the shot of
1: 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Darn them out.
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Hey, Bermuda, loving the sunshine? Just don't forget to be sun smart. Stick to the shade during the hottest hours between 11 and 3. Rock a wide brimmed hat, light colored clothing, and some cool shades. And don't skip the sunscreen. Make sure that the SPF 30 or higher and reapply every 2 hours, especially after swimming to sweaty. The sun can be strong, but with a few simple steps, you can enjoy it safely all summer long.

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Thank you.

Yeah.

Our foreground is now with Spicing by Dallas. And it's going to be up to the school.

back to it with her eyes.

Senator once had lightning all over the place around Bermuda. We have a thunderstorm advisory once again for this afternoon to this evening, and a small craft warning in effect now for today, all the way extending out through Thursday. So we're running into a pattern where a high pressure system over the central and eastern Atlantic to our east is strong, interacting with the opposing low pressure systems, which are moving off the east coast of the United States and the western Atlantic. This is falling in. Several disturbances out on the southwesterly moist flow, and the result will be periods of frequent showers and thunder showers not only for today, but lasting at least through the rest of the week, the weekend. And look at that, even next week, forecast models are showing rain chances at least 40% or higher each and every day. Profits are quiet. The Silverado dries us here, coming up to the Herodes of Africa, western through the Atlantic, towards the Caribbean, but this will keep off the depressions and storms from forming, but at the same time, where it's threatening the sea, all weather here in our area, not associated with any tropical waves, just the fact that we have these series of disturbances coming off the east coast of the U.S. into the western land, and then a moisture-laden southwesterly flow, feeding showers and storms. So we have a forecast of cloudy for the next 7 to 10 days, a 40 to 60% chance of showers and storms, way above normal rain chances for this time of year. And the daytime high temperatures moving up at around 84 Fahrenheit, 29 Celsius today. The warm, low 78 Fahrenheit, 26 Celsius. Thursday through the weekend, high daily will be 87 Fahrenheit, 31 Celsius. And our southwesterly winds, 20 to 30 miles an hour through tomorrow. Cities

0: You have to be a that will be a second time. Now, I'm going to do that part of my talking.
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